0: 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Luca da Travenzuolo, la Luisella. Non siamo neanche a metà, ragazzi, oggi si gode. 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Ciao Gigi.
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